Walking down the street, don't you, babe? Did you forget? You said that in this lifetime you can never get over me.

give the satisfaction asking how you're doing now. How's the castle built of people you pretend to care about? Just what you wanted. Look at you, cool guy, you got it. I see the parties and diamonds.